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1: Good morning. Savings for some today at the pumps after the Energy and Utilities Board adjusted prices over the weekend. Regular self-serve saw no changes and remains at $1.76.5 a liter this morning. Diesel dropped just over 5 cents in the weekend adjustment to sit at $2.12.2 a liter. Furnace oil also dropped just over 5 cents to sit at $2.04.9 today. Concerns are being raised as the province introduces a new virtual healthcare system transition. 27 nurse practitioners have been hired to staff Virtual Care NB, the new platform replacing eVisit NB. Part of that group wrote a letter to New Brunswick's Health Minister John Dornan to raise concerns about the rate of pay, as well as conditions that may impede their ability to respond to larger volumes of patients. Dornan said Thursday they did provide some legitimate concerns, and the government took those to the Found Ever Company. One of the primary concerns was the introduction of a 20-minute limit on patient consultations. The provider, Found Ever Assistance Services Corporation, told Global News the 20-minute appointment is a deliberate design choice, not a constraint. The new platform will be available to anyone with a New Brunswick Medicare card from 8 a.m. to 8 p.m. daily. New Brunswick's virtual healthcare service transitions from eVisit to the new Found Ever provider July 1st. RCMP have charged a 47-year-old man from Harvey with a disturbance-related call for service at a residence in the community. Police say on June 6th, just before 9 a.m., RCMP responded to a disturbance on Route 3 in York Mills. When police arrived at the scene, they located a 47-year-old intoxicated man outside the residence causing a disturbance. A release says the man began to approach police with an edged weapon, at which point a taser was unsuccessfully deployed by police. The man then proceeded to enter the residence where he barricaded himself inside. He was arrested later the same day without incident. On June 8th, 47-year-old Jeremy Drysdale appeared in Fredericton Provincial Court and was charged with numerous charges, including pointing a firearm, possession of a weapon for a dangerous purpose, assault with a weapon, and more. He's scheduled for a bail hearing via teleremand June 25th. And federal data showing precipitation in parts of the province this spring has improved drought conditions. The Drought Monitor says New Brunswick headed into spring after one of its driest winters in decades, with record low precipitation recorded in parts of the province. Persistent precipitation was recorded through eastern PEI, northern New Brunswick, northeastern Nova Scotia, and central regions of Newfoundland. The rain systems resulted in more than 200% of normal monthly precipitation. Below normal monthly precipitation was recorded in southern Nova Scotia and southern New Brunswick. A release says a small region of west-central New Brunswick and a sizable portion of Labrador are the only regions in moderate drought. While the drought in New Brunswick continues to improve, the Labrador region continues to experience expansion. In sports, Carolina blank Vegas 3-0 in Game 6 to win their first Stanley Cup final since 2006. Hurricanes captain Jordan Staal won the Conn Smythe Trophy as playoff MVP with 6 goals in the final. In baseball, the Yankees beat the Blue Jays 8-3, the Rangers down the Red Sox 6-4, and American Bud Cauley won the Canadian Open Golf Tournament. Now you're up to date. I'm Jen Nicholson.
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1: Here's your latest Environment Canada forecast. Clouds and showers today. We could see 10 to 15 millimeters, a high at 19 degrees. Showers tonight, it will come to an end, 5 to 10 millimeters before it's through, lows down to 15. Sun and cloud for Tuesday, highs tomorrow up to 24. Sun and cloud Wednesday with a high at 24 degrees. And right now it is 14.
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0: 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It is 7:14. So, Jen, let's go back in time. Let's take a look at some historical fun.
1: All right. Well, today is June 15th. There are 6 days left until Father's Day, people. Just letting you know that. Okay, I'll remind you through the week just so you don't forget.
0: That. Yeah.
1: I did, too. I forgot it was coming up so fast. It was on this day in 1869 that plastic was invented. Boys, we use that for everything, don't we?
0: Pretty much.
1: In 1958, Pizza Hut was founded. Oh, yum. Stuffed crust. Oh, my goodness. I got to stop that. On this day in 1994, The Lion King opened in theaters. That was one of the biggest movies.
0: I love The Lion King. We had that on VHS.
1: Yes.
0: And Drew and Kayla watched that over and over and over
1: again. It doesn't really matter when you watch it again. It just seems current all the time, doesn't it?
0: What were your favorite characters in that?
1: The mermaid, was it? No, the Lion King. Oh, my gosh. I was picturing...
0: Different movie, my dear.
1: I was picturing a little mermaid. No, I liked...
0: Never mind.
1: The lions. It was in 2007 that Bob Barker ended his 35-year run as host of The Price is Right. Mm-hmm. And in 2022, Microsoft, they retired Internet Explorer after 26 years. I don't know.
0: Became Safari or something like that, right?
1: I started with the very first, and so did you, Internet Explorers back in the day. And they were slow.
0: Oh, my goodness. Terribly slow.
1: All right. Checking celebrity birthdays. We also have a draw we'll announce for our cake this morning. That'll be coming up next. But Jim Belushi is 72. Helen Hunt is 63. If you watch Twister, she's in that movie.
0: Yes.
1: Courtney Cox is 62. Ice Cube is 57. Leah Remini is 56. And Neil Patrick Harris, 53 years old today. If you're celebrating, have a good one. And that draw for a winning cake from Sobeys is next.
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0: 1041, The Wave. It is 7:23. We're sitting at 14 degrees. And a couple times a month, we do a little draw for a celebration cake from all the birthdays called in. An 8-inch round birthday cake from the Sobeys Bakery. Mm-hmm. I am drooling already. Mm-hmm. Our winner is Tanya Kenny from the recent birthdays.
1: Yes.
0: Congrats to you, Tanya. You can pick up your prize. And we will have another winner going out in a couple of weeks.
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0: Checking your Monday forecast, we've got clouds and showers, 10 to 15 millimeters through the day, high at 19 this afternoon. Right now it's 14.
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2: Good morning. Concerns are being raised as the province introduces a new virtual healthcare system transition. 27 nurse practitioners have been hired to staff Virtual Care NB, the new platform replacing eVisit NB. Part of that group wrote a letter to New Brunswick's Health Minister John Dornan to raise concerns about the rate of pay, as well as conditions that may impede their ability to respond to larger volumes of patients. Dornan said Thursday they did provide some legitimate concerns, and the government took those to the Found Ever company. One of the primary concerns was the introduction of a 20-minute limit on patient consultations. The provider, Found Ever Assistance Services Corporation, told Global News the 20-minute appointment is a deliberate design choice, not a constraint. The new platform will be available to anyone with a New Brunswick Medicare card from 8 a.m. to 8 p.m. daily. New Brunswick's virtual healthcare service transitions from eVisit to the new Found Ever provider July 1st. Savings for some today at the pumps after the Energy and Utilities Board adjusted prices over the weekend. Regular self-serve saw no changes and remains at $1.76.5 a litre this morning. Diesel dropped just over 5 cents in the weekend adjustment to sit at 212.2 a litre. Furnace oil also dropped just over 5 cents to sit at 204.9 cents today. The Acadian Society of New Brunswick has challenged the appointment of a lieutenant governor who can't communicate in both official languages. The society argued Brenda Murphy's nomination violated the right to communicate with and receive services from the government in either official language. Supreme Court of Canada has ruled that the lieutenant governor of New Brunswick must be able to perform their functions in both official languages. In a 6-3 decision released Friday, the court said the appointment violates the section of the Canadian Charter of Rights and Freedoms, stating that English and French have equal status in New Brunswick. Murphy served as the 32nd Lieutenant Governor of New Brunswick from 2019 to 2025. Following Murphy, the bilingual Louise Imbolt, a former journalist and activist, was installed Lieutenant Governor in January of last year. And federal data showing precipitation in parts of the province this spring has improved drought conditions. The Drought Monitor says New Brunswick headed into spring after one of its driest winters in decades, with record low precipitation recorded in parts of the province. Persistent precipitation was recorded through eastern PEI, northern New Brunswick, northeastern Nova Scotia, and central regions of Newfoundland. The rain systems resulted in more than 200% of normal monthly precipitation. Below normal monthly precipitation was recorded in southern Nova Scotia and southern New Brunswick. A release says a small region of west-central New Brunswick and a sizable portion of Labrador are the only regions in moderate drought. While the drought in New Brunswick continues to improve, the Labrador region continues to experience expansion. Over to sports, the Hurricanes are Stanley Cup champions, shutting down the Golden Knights 3-0 in Game 6. Carolina captain Jordan Staal won the Conn Smythe Trophy as playoff MVP. On the Diamonds, the Blue Jays lost 8-3 to the visiting Yankees. The Rangers won over the Red Sox 6-4. Now you're up to date. I'm Jen Nicholson.
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2: Your latest Environment Canada forecast calling for showers through the day, 10 to 15 millimeters, a high at 19 degrees. Showers coming to an end, but we could see another 5 to 10 millimeters tonight, lows down to 15. Sky's not looking too bad on Tuesday, mix of sun and cloud tomorrow, high at 24, sun and cloud Wednesday, high steady at 24 degrees. Right now in the downtown, it's 14.
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6: It's Monday.
0: It is. Let's take a look at today's Wave web poll powered by Vogue Optical.
6: All right. British doctors say social media is bad for children, is as bad for children as smoking. Do you agree? It's a yes, no, or I'm not sure about this. I'm not sure about this because I'm not a physician. But you know what? Maybe.
0: Like, I think
6: it's very harmful.
0: Yeah, I think on the mental note,
6: yes.
0: You know, like as far as social pressures and anxieties and having to keep up with the Joneses and, you know, I struggle with it. There's
6: it can
0: always,
6: be hard for adults
0: is.
6: Too.
0: It is.
6: You can have your say, though. That's what the Wave web poll is for. 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

104.1 The Wave, that is music from Our Lady Peace. It's 7:43, and Jen, yesterday we had a great lunch downtown. We'll tell you a little bit more right after this.

0: Wave. That is music from U2. Jen, it is 7:48, and yesterday after we finished the car show, we were hungry. It was time for some lunch.
1: Well, we kind of decided that, yeah, on our way back downtown, we thought, you know what, let's just have a nice, quiet lunch somewhere.
0: Yeah, so we went to High Octane downtown, and we enjoyed it. It was just that we just caught him at the right time, the tail end of the breakfast brunch buffet.
1: Yes.
0: Scrambled eggs, bacon, sausage, ham. There was some, what else was there there? There
1: cinnamon
0: was cinnamon buns, which we indulged in
1: a
0: little bit.
1: Oh, apple dessert that we had with ice cream. We got really treated.
0: It was funny because we were sitting there, and the waiter, Tim, he goes, he thought he knew who we were. He wasn't sure because he'd never really seen us in person, but he could tell by our voices, you know.
1: Okay.
0: And he goes like, I don't mean to be a kissy ass, but are you guys local celebrities?
1: I almost spit out my coffee. I was laughing. That made me laugh.
0: Like, no, we're just normal people having a lunch,
1: just
0: right?
1: You know, these cinnamon buns like they're nothing at all. I could have eaten 12 of those.
0: If there
1: they were
0: was
1: so
0: frosting
1: good.
0: On them, oh my gosh!
1: No, they were perfect.
0: No,
1: like I was.
0: They were good.
1: Chef's kiss to the whole bunch. It was a great time.
0: Really, really good. If you get a chance, go check it out.
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4: Good morning. The Serious Incident Response Team is reviewing an incident last week that ended with a woman dead in a car crash. Sackville RCMP were called Tuesday morning about a woman in mental distress driving an SUV on Highway 2. They spotted the vehicle in Olac but backed off. Then it was spotted on Highway 2 in Moncton, where a tire deflation device was deployed, but it didn't stop and kept going. Later in the afternoon, the vehicle was found crashed near Salisbury. A 28-year-old woman from Tobik First Nation was found dead after the vehicle had rolled several times. RCMP continue to investigate, and CERT is also reviewing the file to see if it meets the criteria for them to investigate. RCMP have charged a 47-year-old man from Harvey with a disturbance-related call for service at a residence in the community. Police say on June 6th, just before 9 a.m., RCMP responded to a disturbance on Route 3 in York Mills. When police arrived at the scene, they located a 47-year-old intoxicated man outside the residence causing a disturbance. A release says the man began to approach police with an edged weapon, at which point a taser was unsuccessfully deployed by police. The man then proceeded to enter the residence, where he barricaded himself inside. He was arrested later the same day without incident. On June 8th, 47-year-old Jeremy Drysdale appeared in Fredericton Provincial Court and was charged with numerous charges, including pointing a firearm, possession of a weapon for a dangerous purpose, assault with a weapon, and more. He's scheduled for a bail hearing via teleremand June 25th. 42-year-old man from Moncton has been charged in connection with an investigation into child sexual abuse and exploitation material. A release says the investigation was led by the New Brunswick RCMP's Internet Child Exploitation Unit and began in April of last year, following information received from the RCMP's National Child Exploitation Crime Center. On June 11th, RCMP executed a search warrant at a residence in Moncton. A 42-year-old man was arrested at the scene. Police seized several electronic devices as part of that investigation. He was later released from custody on conditions. On June 12th, 42-year-old Jasmine Levalloy-Gignac was charged in Moncton Provincial Court with possession of child sexual abuse and exploitation material. He's scheduled to appear in court at a later date. And desperately needed oil and natural gas could reach the global market following an initial agreement between the U.S. and Iran. Details of the deal were not immediately released, and Iran signaled implementation would not start until the signing, which will occur Friday in Switzerland. But the Associated Press reporting the memorandum of understanding over the war already faced intense challenges. Israel's continued hostilities with the Iranian-backed militia Hezbollah in Lebanon, where Israel bombed Beirut's southern suburbs Sunday, nearly derailing the negotiations. Iran's deputy foreign minister confirmed the agreement on state television. In sports, Carolina blanked Vegas 3-0 in Game 6 to win their first Stanley Cup final since 2006. Hurricanes captain Jordan Staal won the Conn Smythe Trophy as playoff MVP with 6 goals in the final. In baseball, the Yankees beat the Blue Jays 8-3, the Rangers down the Red Sox 6-4, and American Bud Cauley won the Canadian Open Golf Tournament. Now you're up to date. I'm Jen Nicholson. And here's a look at your latest Environment Canada forecast. Clouds and showers through the day, 10 to 15 millimeters, highs near 19 degrees this afternoon. Showers ending tonight, 5 to 10 millimeters before it's all through, lows down to 15. For Tuesday, sun and cloud, a high tomorrow at 24 degrees. Much the same into Wednesday, that high steady at 24. Right now, it is 14 degrees.

0: On the wave. Well, coming up Wednesday night, Rotary Radio Bingo. Woo-hoo. And Jen, it's not just any Rotary Radio Bingo this Wednesday night. It is the big old bingo extravaganza, a special fundraiser.
1: And this one is every number is a loony, right?
0: That is right. Every game is a loony game. So it's worth $1,150. Big, big prize money going out. Mm-hmm. The jackpot included. It was regularly $10,900.
1: Wow.
0: It's going to be $11,900. Oh my gosh. Somebody is going to win big, big, big. And it may as well be our listeners, right?
1: That's right. Tune in. 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
0: And it's still $8 to play. Still $8 to play. That's the biggest thing. So join us Wednesday night at 8 right here on 104.1 The Wave.
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0: That is music from the box as we make our way through this Monday morning together, Jen. Mondays are always fun because it's the start of a new week, but you know, kind of butt dragging this morning a little bit, right?
1: I think a lot of people are. I think it's kind of the weather. There's some showers today. It's one of those, my office is kind of dark today. Days. But you know what? It's Monday. I almost had to look at today as come back to work to get a break.
0: Exactly. It was definitely a busy weekend.
1: Busy.
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1: And here's a look at your latest Environment Canada forecast. Clouds and showers through the day, 10 to 15 millimeters, highs near 19 degrees this afternoon. Showers ending tonight, 5 to 10 millimeters before it's all through, lows down to 15. For Tuesday, sun and cloud, a high tomorrow at 24 degrees. Much the same into Wednesday, that high steady at 24. Right now, it is 14 degrees.

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1: Good morning. Savings for some today at the pumps after the Energy and Utilities Board adjusted prices over the weekend. Regular self-serve saw no changes and remains at $1.76.5 a liter this morning. Diesel dropped just over 5 cents in the weekend adjustment to sit at $2.12.2 a liter. Furnace oil also dropped just over 5 cents to sit at $2.04.9 today. Concerns are being raised as the province introduces a new virtual healthcare system transition. 27 nurse practitioners have been hired to staff Virtual Care NB, the new platform replacing eVisit NB. Part of that group wrote a letter to New Brunswick's Health Minister John Dornan to raise concerns about the rate of pay, as well as conditions that may impede their ability to respond to larger volumes of patients. Dornan said Thursday they did provide some legitimate concerns, and the government took those to the Found Ever Company. One of the primary concerns was the introduction of a 20-minute limit on patient consultations. The provider, Found Ever Assistance Services Corporation, told Global News the 20-minute appointment is a deliberate design choice, not a constraint. The new platform will be available to anyone with a New Brunswick Medicare card from 8 a.m. to 8 p.m. daily. New Brunswick's virtual healthcare service transitions from eVisit to the new Found Ever provider July 1st. RCMP have charged a 47-year-old man from Harvey with a disturbance-related call for service at a residence in the community. Police say on June 6th, just before 9 a.m., RCMP responded to a disturbance on Route 3 in York Mills. When police arrived at the scene, they located a 47-year-old intoxicated man outside the residence causing a disturbance. A release says the man began to approach police with an edged weapon, at which point a taser was unsuccessfully deployed by police. The man then proceeded to enter the residence where he barricaded himself inside. He was arrested later the same day without incident. On June 8th, 47-year-old Jeremy Drysdale appeared in Fredericton Provincial Court and was charged with numerous charges, including pointing a firearm, possession of a weapon for a dangerous purpose, assault with a weapon, and more. He's scheduled for a bail hearing via teleremand June 25th. And federal data showing precipitation in parts of the province this spring has improved drought conditions. The drought monitor says New Brunswick headed into spring after one of its driest winters in decades, with record low precipitation recorded in parts of the province. Persistent precipitation was recorded through eastern PEI, northern New Brunswick, northeastern Nova Scotia, and central regions of Newfoundland. The rain systems resulted in more than 200% of normal monthly precipitation. Below normal monthly precipitation was recorded in southern Nova Scotia and southern New Brunswick. A release says a small region of west central New Brunswick and a sizable portion of Labrador are the only regions in moderate drought. While the drought in New Brunswick continues to improve, the Labrador region continues to experience expansion. In sports, Carolina blanked Vegas 3-0 in Game 6 to win their first Stanley Cup final since 2006. Hurricanes captain Jordan Staal won the Conn Smythe Trophy as playoff MVP with 6 goals in the final. In baseball, the Yankees beat the Blue Jays 8-3, the Rangers down the Red Sox 6-4, and American Bud Cauley won the Canadian Open Golf Tournament. Now you're up to date. I'm Jen Nicholson.
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1: And here's a look at your latest Environment Canada forecast. Clouds and showers through the day, 10 to 15 millimeters, highs near 19 degrees this afternoon. Showers ending tonight, 5 to 10 millimeters before it's all through, lows down to 15. For Tuesday, sun and cloud, a high tomorrow at 24 degrees. Much the same into Wednesday, that high steady at 24. Right now, it is 14 degrees.
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0: On the wave, that is music from Starship. And Jen, let's take another look at today's wave web poll powered by Vogue Optical. What do we got?
1: Right. British doctors say social media is as bad for children as smoking. Do you agree? Right now, 66% saying yes, 33% saying no on this one. So you can have your say. That's what it's all about. The wave web poll is up right now at thewavewoodstock.com.
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0: 104.1 The Wave, that is music from Hall & Oates. And Jen, I just got a note from a buddy of mine, Mike Arnold. And you know, raccoons are pretty cute, right? You know?
1: That, from a distance.
0: Yeah, that is until they get in your home.
1: Unless you've been chased by one.
0: So Mike and Darlene got some raccoons in their attic, and he just sent me a note that he wanted to know how the heck to get them out of there. So he inquired with AI, ChatGPT, and said that you just put a radio wherever they are and blast it. So guess what he did? He took a radio, put it up in the attic, tuned it to 104.1 FM. They heard your voice and they scattered.
1: They're gone. Yeah. It's that shrill voice.
0: No, it
1: that
0: wasn't
1: I have.
0: Your voice. He said you just cranked the music and sure enough it worked. So
1: you know what? That's a really good tip to know though. So get those radios turned up and hey, there goes your raccoon.
0: Tune it into 104.1.
1: I love it.
0: Jen, have a great day.
1: You too.
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1: Oh, on the wave, that is music from Britney Spears. It is time for another 90-minute music marathon. Let's get it going. Here's Rosanna by Toto.

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Where do you find this QR code? Well, it's easy. 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Scan that QR code. Get in. 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

1041 The Wave, coming up Wednesday night, Rotary Radio Bingo, and a very special night. It is indeed. 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

That is the Fine Young Cannibals. And speaking of a fine young man, Andy is going to be with us this afternoon. David Raines is on vacation, so we'll have Andy at the mic to keep you entertained with lots of great hits from the 80s, 90s, and more.

1041 The Wave, that is music from Bryan Adams as we wrap up our Monday together. Thanks so much for tuning in. We'll do it all again tomorrow morning. We'll get up bright and early and make sure we're here and have a little bit of fun with you. Andy coming up a little bit later on this afternoon. In the meantime, stay safe out there. Stay cool.

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6: Here's a look at your latest Environment Canada forecast. Look for clouds and showers today. 10 to 15 millimeters expected. Highs near 19 degrees. Showers coming to an end overnight, 5 to 10 millimeters before it's all through. Lows down to 15. Sun and cloud for Tuesday, your high tomorrow at 24. A mix of sun and cloud for Wednesday with a high at 24 degrees.
0: The Wave.

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0: Wave weather.
8: Here's a look at your latest Environment Canada forecast. Look for clouds and showers today. 10 to 15 millimeters expected. Highs near 19 degrees. Showers coming to an end overnight. 5 to 10 millimeters before it's all through. Lows down to 15. Sun and cloud for Tuesday, your high tomorrow at 24. A mix of sun and cloud for Wednesday with a high at 24 degrees.
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0: Wave weather.
6: Your latest Environment Canada forecast calling for showers off and on through the day, 10 to 15 millimeters, highs near 19 degrees. Showers ending overnight, 5 to 10 millimeters before it's all through, lows down to 15. Sun and cloud for Tuesday, a high at 24 degrees. You can expect a mix of sun and cloud again on Wednesday.
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3: Two shows.
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0: Wave weather.
5: Your latest Environment Canada forecast calling for showers off and on through the day, 10 to 15 millimeters, highs near 19 degrees. Showers ending overnight, 5 to 10 millimeters before it's all through, lows down to 15. Sun and cloud for Tuesday, a high at 24 degrees. You can expect a mix of sun and cloud again on Wednesday.
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0: 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Coming up in two, Cheap Trick.
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0: 94.1 The Wave. It's Andy filling in for David this afternoon, and Radio Bingo will be back Wednesday night right here on 94.1 The Wave. And the best part, it's a bingo extravaganza. There's $18,650 in prizes available to be won Wednesday night, and every game is a loony winner guaranteed, so all you got to do is get your cards. Of course, some great charities are going to benefit as well from proceeds of this bingo extravaganza, including Mama Bear Cancer Fund and Southern Victoria Cancer Assistance Fund. You can find out more by clicking events at thewavewoodstock.com. In three, we'll take a look at wave weather.
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5: Wave weather.
6: Your latest Environment Canada forecast calling for showers off and on through the day, 10 to 15 millimeters, highs near 19 degrees. Showers ending overnight, 5 to 10 millimeters before it's all through, lows down to 15. Sun and cloud for Tuesday, a high at 24 degrees. You can expect a mix of sun and cloud again on Wednesday.
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0: 1041 The Wave with Sky. It's Andy filling in for David on this Monday afternoon. And coming up again after our 5 p.m. information update, I'll take you back to the 1980s. It'll be in the spotlight as part of the All 80s Feel Good Drive Home. We have that every weekday afternoon for you, where we spotlight the decade that brought us Madonna, Cyndi Lauper, Huey Lewis in the News, and so many other great artists. And we'll even have the big number one hits from that decade in the spotlight and the one-hit wonders as well. The All-80s Feel-Good Drive Home again this afternoon. 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Coming up in about a minute, music from Foreigner.
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0: 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It's Andy filling in for David, and the 43rd annual Western Valley Regional Games will be here before you know it. In fact, the town of Woodstock is hosting it this year. And there's going to be lots going on, including ball hockey, basketball, track and field, beach volleyball, and so much more. It's open to those ages 8 to 13. It'll happen July 15th to 16th in Woodstock. 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
25: Wave weather.
26: Latest Environment Canada forecast calling for showers off and on through the day, 10 to 15 millimeters, highs near 19 degrees. Showers ending overnight, 5 to 10 millimeters before it's all through, lows down to 15. Sun and cloud for Tuesday, a high at 24 degrees. You can expect a mix of sun and cloud again on Wednesday.
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0: 104.1 The Wave with Zap Acosta. It's Andy filling in for David this afternoon, and coming up here in a few minutes at 4 o'clock, we'll have our first information update of the afternoon with the top news stories of the day and also a look at what's going to be going on in the world of sports. We'll also take a look at Wave weather coming up in about 2 minutes. We'll go back to the early 90s with a big dance hit from Real McCoy.
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4: Well, good afternoon. A registered nurse in the province is facing allegations of professional misconduct after an incident involving a 71-year-old resident with dementia. The Nurses Association of New Brunswick is alleging that Abiola Ayobami Momo improperly restrained the woman in a wheelchair for more than 5 hours by inserting chair legs into the wheels of the chair and placing another chair in front of her. Now, the statement says the resident had waved and shouted and cried to get attention while the nurse remained on a couch just 10 feet away. Momo also faces allegations of failing to document the restraints or obtain proper consent in that incident from 2023. None of the allegations has been proven, though. Frontline workers in the Greater Moncton area are facing an unprecedented surge in overdoses. Harvest House Atlantic had recorded 309 overdose reversals between June 1st and June 14th, a sharp jump from a baseline of 1 to 3 per day. Executive Director Leon Baker says last Thursday was the worst day yet, with workers responding to 52 overdoses. Health officials suspect local drug supply may be containing a potent veterinary tranquilizer, according to CBC. Moncton's fire chief, Conrad Landry, says firefighter responses have jumped from 4 or 5 calls a day to about 20. He says they've never seen a spike like this. And they say naloxone should be

104.1 The Wave, coming up in about 7 minutes. I'll let you know about a big bingo that's happening Wednesday night right here on 104.1 The Wave. That's after the Beach Boys. First, the Bee Gees with How Deep Is Your Love, part of 80s, 90s, and more on The Wave.

0: 1041 The Wave. It's Andy filling in for David, and there's going to be a huge bingo right here on 1041 The Wave Wednesday night. It's a Rotary Bingo Extravaganza, and that's where all proceeds support some great community organizations. Proceeds will be going to the Southern Victoria Cancer Assistance Fund, the Mama Bear Cancer Fund, and the River Valley Cancer Support Group, Inc. 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

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Coming up in about 7 minutes, I'll let you know how you can listen to 104.1 The Wave on all your different devices. That's after Sugar Ray. First, Rockin' High. Here's Dirty Water. It's all part of 80s, 90s, and more on 104.1 The Wave.

0: 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It's Andy on this Monday afternoon filling in for David Rains. 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Or if you have a Google or Amazon smart speaker, all you got to do is say, hey, Google, play The Wave Woodstock, or Alexa, play CJCJ, and then you can listen to us on those devices anywhere, anytime. Coming up in about 3 minutes, we'll take a look at wave weather.
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7: Wave weather.
8: Your latest Environment Canada forecast calling for showers off and on through the day, 10 to 15 millimeters, highs near 19 degrees. Showers ending overnight, 5 to 10 millimeters before it's all through, lows down to 15. Sun and cloud for Tuesday, a high at 24 degrees. You can expect a mix of sun and cloud again on Wednesday.
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0: 104.1 The Wave with Honeymoon Suite. It's Andy, and coming up in a few minutes at 5 o'clock, we'll have our information update. And then after that, it's the All 80s Feel Good Drive Home, which will kick off today with the Queen of Soul. Yes, Aretha Franklin had some success in the 80s. In fact, the song you're going to hear was a huge comeback hit for her. It was the first single for her 30th studio album, Who's Zoomin' Who, released back in 85. The song ended up doing very well on the charts. It ended up reaching the top 10 here in Canada and the top 5 in the U.S. on the Billboard Hot 100. And it also features an amazing sax solo by the Boss's sax man, Clarence Clemens. Coming up in about 3, we'll hear from ABBA.
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0: A release from the Government of Canada says the CRTC recently eliminated extra fees on internet and cell phone plans, improved notifications about expiring contracts, and gave Canadians more flexibility to change or cancel their plans. As part of the consultation, the CRTC plans to hold a public hearing starting November 30th. All comments will form part of the public record and will inform the CRTC's decision and will be accepted until August 11th. You can find the online form at applications.crtc.gc.ca. For MBS News, I'm Jen Nicholson.
1: Now, Canadian companies are heading abroad this month to explore new export markets under the Atlantic Trade and Investment Growth Strategy. Two major trade missions are taking place in June. Oceans Advance Incorporated will lead businesses to Aquaculture UK in Glasgow, Scotland, June 16th and 17th. The Prince Edward Island Bio Alliance will take an Atlantic delegation to Bio 26 in San Diego from June 26th to the 25th. That's the world's largest biotechnology event. The federal government and four Atlantic provinces say the missions will help businesses expand and build a more resilient economy. And the Maritime Hockey League will be descending on Campbellton this weekend. James Faulkner now with the details.
2: The MHL's 12 teams will be at the Campbellton Memorial Civic Center on Saturday morning for the 10-round entry draft. The Valley Wildcats have the first and fourth overall picks, with Yarmouth picking second and fifth and Miramichi third to round out the top five. Saturday night will see the league's first alumni gala, as a pair of Campbellton Tigers alumni will be honored. Troy Ryan, the head coach and GM of San Jose in the PWHL and former head coach of Hockey Canada's national women's team, and former Tampa Bay Lightning forward Pierre-Cédric Labrie. The league will also hold its annual general meeting on Friday. For MBS News, I'm James Faulkner.
1: In sports at the World Cup, Spain, Cabo Verde on the pitch, Belgium playing Egypt, Saudi Arabia goes up against Uruguay at 7, and Iran plays New Zealand. That game starts at 10 tonight. And in baseball, Toronto Blue Jays, the Boston Red Sox, New York Yankees all have the day off. Now you're up to date. I'm Sheldon McLeod.
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0: Here's a look at your latest Environment Canada forecast. You can expect showers overnight, but coming to an end, 5 to 10 millimeters before it's all through. Lows down to 15. A mix of sun and cloud on the way Tuesday, a high tomorrow at 24 degrees. Much the same into Wednesday, sun and cloud with a high at 24.
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104.1 The Wave in the middle of the all-80s feel-good drive home from 83. That was UB40. Coming up in about 3, we'll hear a track from Phil Collins' 85 album No Jacket Required. First from 87, it's In Excess with Never Tear Us Apart.

0: 1041 The Wave, wrapping up the all 80s feel good drive home with the biggest chart hit for Canadian new wave group The Arrows. That's Meet Me in the Middle from the group's first album, Stand Back, released in 84. And that track actually reached number 30 on the singles chart here in Canada. The Arrows had lots of different members throughout the 80s during their run as a group. The only consistent member was lead singer Dean McTaggart. And the group was produced by David Tyson. Tyson would go on to produce the debut albums for Amanda Marshall and Alana Miles, and McTaggart would also co-write some songs with Tyson for Amanda Marshall's self-titled debut album released back in 1995. Coming up in two, we'll hear from Supertramp.
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0: 1041 The Wave with Jim Cuddy and Blue Rodeo. It's Andy filling in for David this afternoon, and it's almost here, talking about Monster Madness, part of the FMX World Tour, the stars of freestyle motocross. It'll be happening this Saturday, June the 20th, with two shows at 1:30 and 6:30 on Saturday. You'll be able to see that at Connell Park Raceway here in town. And if you want to get your tickets, you can get them now at ticketpro.ca. We've also got more info by clicking events at thewavewoodstock.com. Coming up in a minute, we'll take a look at wave weather.
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5: Wave weather.
6: Here's a look at your latest Environment Canada forecast. You can expect showers overnight, but coming to an end. 5 to 10 millimeters before it's all through. Lows down to 15. A mix of sun and cloud on the way Tuesday, a high tomorrow at 24 degrees. Much the same into Wednesday, sun and cloud with a high at 24.
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0: 1041 The Wave. It's Andy filling in for David. And how would $250 in free gas sound? Would love to give that to you as part of Fuel Your Summer. All you got to do is keep an eye out on where we're going to be this summer. We will have our QR code that you'll be able to scan each week during the summer to try and get some of that free gas that we're giving away. We will start giving away that gas coming up June 22nd that week. 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Coming up in two, Bare Naked Ladies.
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I'll let you know what today's 104.1 The Wave Vogue Optical Web Poll is and how you can take part. That's after Tom Cochran and Red Ryder. First, here's Blondie with One Way or Another, part of 80s, 90s, and more, 104.1 The Wave.

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0: 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It's Andy filling in for David. And coming up Wednesday night, a Rotary Bingo Extravaganza is going to be happening during Rotary Radio Bingo. 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
16: Here's a look at your latest Environment Canada forecast. You can expect showers overnight, but coming to an end. 5 to 10 millimeters before it's all through. Lows down to 15. A mix of sun and cloud on the way Tuesday, a high tomorrow at 24 degrees. Much the same into Wednesday, sun and cloud with a high at 24.
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0: 1041 The Wave with Strange Advance. It's Andy, and that's it for me. I'll talk to you tomorrow afternoon at 2 as I fill in for David Raines all this week. And just a reminder, Mark and Jen are back tomorrow morning at 6 with The Morning Show. And they will also stick around in the first part of your workday again tomorrow. That's because Mark and Jen take you through our 90-minute music marathon. We have that for you every weekday morning at 9. And that's where 104.1 The Wave gives you 90 minutes of nonstop hits and your favorites from the 80s, 90s, and more, giving you the most music for your morning. You can find out more at thewavewoodstock.com. Coming up in about a minute, we'll hear from Midnight Oil.
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